0: rose.
1: This ain't no disco. It ain't no country club either. This is LA. All I wanna do is have a little fun before I die. Sit the man next to me out of nowhere. It's apropos of nothing. He says his name is William. I'm sure he's Bill or Billy or Mac or Buddy.

0: Before you go, there's something I want you to have.
1: 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But wait a minute, isn't this...
0: Yeah, yes it is.
1: But I thought the old lady dropped it into the ocean in the end.
0: Well, baby, I went down and got it for you.

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I'd give the shirt right off of my back if I had the guts to say, take this job and shove it.

truck. Left alone with empty pockets, took my phone and she took my wallet.